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0: 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God has brought us through. Cause for celebration. Happy Friday. Praise Party's got Corinne Hawthorne, the Rance Allen Group, as well as Jason Nelson and Madison Ryan Ward. We are getting into that full-on weekend mode. You should be able to have it your way. Hopefully, it's exactly the way you have planned it. Maybe even better to have no plans. Just hang out. Enjoy yourself. Regardless of what that weekend is going to look like, good songs are going to go with it. You check in now. Tell me what you want to hear. 888-646-6167. I'm Victor Sosa. 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That's our talkback mic. If you've never used it before, check it out.
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0: 105.1 Hallelujah FM, Birmingham's inspiration station. Having ourselves a praise party all weekend long. Music from Zacardi Cortez is going to help with that. So is PJ Morton and Mercy. I'm Victor Sosa. What are weekends made of? Well, for many people, it's about those Friday night lights. Although the lights were pretty dim at Alabama's Columbia High School for a decade or more, they had what was believed to be the longest losing streak in the nation at Columbia High. 101 consecutive games. You thought your team had it rough. Well, I'm happy to say that streak came to an end last week when Columbia defeated Greensboro High 41-14. I don't know if we're going to go from 101 straight losses to a state championship, but they've definitely stepped their game up thanks to their new head coach, former NFL player Sammy Coates, thinks this is the first of many.
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1: 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We'll run down some of that list in a little less than 10 minutes.

0: 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That's PJ Morton. We got Kirk Franklin, Adia, and Anthony Brown in group therapy for you, as well as what to avoid at the grocery store this weekend. I don't think long lines are avoidable. It's just kind of a weekend thing. Praise Party's on your inspiration station. I'm Victor Sosa. 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

0: Hallelujah 105.1, Birmingham's inspiration station. We are keeping it coming on the Praise Party tonight. Thanks to good music from Pastor Mike Jr., your request for Donna Lawrence and the Tri-City Singers, as well as Lisa Noel Smith. We're in good hands with great music and trying to do the same in terms of being right there and being good hands for those who are in need in Gary and Hammond, Indiana. They're still feeling the impact of those severe storms that hit the area back on August 11th. The electrical grid is still in disarray. Tens of thousands of residents still without power. 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
1: 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I'll tell you what Robert Downey Jr. said about that in a little less than 10 minutes. 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
1: Jonathan Nelson and Purpose. My name is Victory. Can't wait to get that on for you in a few moments. Also got John P. Key's Church Medley. Your calls too, 888-646-6167. Robert Downey Jr. has starred in a bunch of blockbusters, including spending more than a decade in the Marvel Cinematic Universe as Tony Stark, a.k.a. Iron Man, and said he had a blast playing that iconic good guy. But it wasn't until his turn as Dr. Doom, which we will all see at Avengers Doomsday at the end of this year, where Robert Downey Jr. said, "I realize what I've been missing all this time. These bad guys really do have more fun." What do you think? 888-646-6167. If you could play a starring role in a Hollywood movie, would you rather be the hero or the villain?
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0: 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We got some Mary Mary as well as your voice messages for Brent Jones and Live Your Best Life. 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Tell me what you want to hear. Use our talkback mic. That's that red microphone button on the station player screen to send that voice message. You can also let me know what you think about what we've been discussing this evening. Robert Downey Jr. was talking about just how much fun he had playing the bad guy for once in the Marvel Cinematic Universe. We'll all get to see him as Dr. Doom at the end of the year. If you had the chance to play a movie hero or a movie villain, Holly, which would you choose?
1: 1,000% I would rather play the villain. I am too nice in real life, so I could finally be my true, true self without fear of judgment or retaliation. At
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Hallelujah 105.1. Weekends are big for movies. Probably still going to be another incredible weekend at the box office for Spider-Man. More than a month into it and nearly $2.25 billion at the cash register. Isaiah Templeton's on the way. So's Ricky Dillon and Ron Carter. I appreciate you being with me. I'm Victor Sosa. With movies in mind, thought I'd ask this question.

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0: 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Happy Friday and thanks for having us on. I'm Victor Sosa with Richard Smallwood.
1: Well, I had to bring it up to 98. But the message still is the same. Because whatever you need is over here at the table. 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

0: Hallelujah 105.1, Birmingham's inspiration station. We got Eric Campbell on this Friday night praise party. Group Fires, I Can Count on You. 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Gary and Hammond, Indiana, just two cities still feeling the impact of those severe storms that hit the area a couple of weeks ago. 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

0: 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Friday night is almost done, but fear not, my friend. There is still a whole heck of a lot of weekend in front of us, and we got plenty of great music to mark this occasion. No matter what you're doing tonight, tomorrow, Sunday, all weekend long, you can count on finding your favorite songs on the Praise Party right here.
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1: Jesus is the way, he's the truth, and he is the life. Kim Hartford, Johnson with you, yeah, keeping you company, overnight crew. God bless you. Thanks so much for listening in. Yeah, let's work smart and not hard, right? As we continue to give God praise. And, of course, to all of our truckers, all of you that may be driving overnight, we're praying for traveling grace and mercy. As we continue to encourage and uplift you, here's a great one. It's the Commodores. It's a classic. Jesus is love.

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3: 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I bet you won't put your hands on it. All right, I'm gonna try it like this.

0: Birmingham's inspiration station, Hallelujah 105.1. As for God, His way is perfect. Hallelujah. Kim Hartford Johnson with you. Yeah, that's me keeping you company, and it's my pleasure. Got more hits on the way for you. Bishop Daryl Pettis and Strength and Praise. Got Travis Green, Intentional. 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
1: As for me and my house, oh, we will serve the Lord. We'll taste and see that the Lord is good. Kim Hartford Johnson with you on this happy Saturday. Yay! And it's a blessing to be here together. Amen. And can you believe it is the last Saturday of August 2026? Wow. Yeah, the last one, and we made it. To God be the glory. And of course, today, August 29th, is a special day on the national calendar, and I'll tell you what that is straight ahead. So keep it here for that. Here's Lachey Knox, Ernest Pugh, right there.

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1: Our God has said that He will never leave nor forsake us. He is with us always. I'm Kim Harper Johnson. Thanks for listening in. Got Bishop T.D. Jakes. Let's just praise the Lord. Zacardi Cortez, Working on Me. Well, it is a happy Saturday, August 29th, and it's a special day on the national calendar. Yeah, hashtag National Chop Suey Day. Yeah, for real, every August 29th. It's National Chop Suey Day. And, you know, it's an opportunity for us to recognize an American Chinese culinary cuisine. And we're doing that on today. Chop suey, which means assorted pieces, is a dish in American Chinese cuisine. The main ingredients include meat, chicken, fish, beef, shrimp or pork, and eggs. As the meat cooks over high heat, add vegetables, especially sprouts and cabbage and celery. Oh, yeah. Enjoy yourself some chop suey today. Whether you decide to make it from a recipe or go to your favorite place and get it. Enjoy with family and friends. Take pictures and post it all over your social media platforms. And today is hashtag National Chop Suey Day. Yummy.
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1: I will bless the Lord at all times. Oh, let his praise be continually on your lips. Hallelujah. That's the highest praise on this happy Saturday. Yay. Thanks so much for listening in. Yeah, the last Saturday of August 2026. Just a few more days into a brand new month. Wow. Things may be changing all around us. Oh, but isn't it good to know a blessed assurance that Jesus Christ is the same? Yeah, yesterday, today, and forever. Amen. Here's a hit you don't want to miss. It's Dottie Peoples, the songbird of the South, for my good.
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1: We can come boldly before the throne of grace to find help and mercy in the time of need. Kim Harper Johnson with you. Happy Saturday. Yay, I'm glad about it. Yeah, Kenny Lewis and Charles Jenkins on the way. He's been good. Vanessa Bell Armstrong, we sing glory. Hallelujah. Thanks so much for listening in. We appreciate you, you, and you. And listen, we're waiting on that next holiday. I think it's next weekend, right? Well, we get that. 3-day holiday weekend. Yeah, Labor Day. Labor Day, of course, is always the first Monday in September. And we are headed there. It's a federal holiday, so no snail mail. Banks will be closed. And of course, some of us will be pulling out the grills. Labor Day, also known as the day that we celebrate workers, American workers and laborers, and the day unofficially as the end of summer. Pulling out those grills, you know, for Labor Day. That's next weekend. September 7th is Labor Day.
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Hallelujah 105.1. There is nothing, no thing too hard for God. Oh, fix it, Jesus. Kim Harford Johnson with you. Thanks for listening in on this happy Saturday. Yay. Of course, I got more to keep you uplifted. This is New by Jason Nelson, and it's Made New. Check it out.

0: 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Therefore, if anyone be in Christ, he is a brand new creation. Kim Harper Johnson with you. Yeah, we got God's property on the way. My life is in your hands. Corinne Hawthorne, his favorite.
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Hallelujah 105.1, Birmingham's inspiration station. Take it back by force. Yeah, go get it. God didn't give us the spirit of fear, no, but of power, love, and a sound mind. Kim Harper Johnson with you. Happy Saturday. Yay. Thanks for listening in on this last Saturday of August 2026. To God be the glory. We made it. Let's continue to give him praise. Here's the Reverend Luther Barnes, God's Grace.

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0: Hallelujah 105.1. God is not slack concerning his promises towards us. No, he's a promise keeper. I'm Kim Harper Johnson. Yes, just ask Lisa Noel Smith and the Brown Singers. They were nominated for five, count them, five Stellar Gospel Music Awards at the 41st Annual Stellar Gospel Music Awards. And yes, God is a promise keeper. They were the first in history to sweep, to win in every category that they were nominated in. And also, they performed for the night that hit song Promises, which is now the song of the year for the Stellar Music Awards. And yes, you get to check out and see what happened. Yeah, tonight, the Stellar Network debuting the 41st Annual Stellar Gospel Music Awards tonight at 8 p.m. Eastern Standard Time with an encore performance at 10 p.m. available via Charter Spectrum. And if you miss it today, you can check it out tomorrow on BET with a national cable premiere, 8 p.m. Eastern Standard Time and 10:30 p.m. Eastern Standard Time. Yeah, check out the Stellar Awards this weekend. And congratulations to all the winners.
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8: 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Bishop Brown wrote this song for me. Hallelujah.

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1: What God promised me, it is for me. Come on, somebody, touch your neighbor and say, what God has for me, it is for me.

Hallelujah 105.1, Birmingham's Inspiration Station. Draw near to God and He will draw near to you. And it's good to be in the presence of the Lord. Hey, in His presence, there's fullness of joy. I'm Kim Harper Johnson with you. 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

0: Hallelujah 105.1. Jesus said, if I be lifted up, yeah, I'll draw all men unto me. Kim Harper Johnson, BB and CC Wine is that anointed duo. Got a hit you don't want to miss on the way. Got JJ Harrison and Youthful Praise, nothing else. Well, can you believe? Yes, this is the last Saturday of August 2026. And you know, soon we'll be changing seasons too. Yeah, that's right. Tuesday, September 22nd is the first official day of fall. And with hot temperatures across the country, you know, I'm kind of waiting on some good fall weather, you know? Well, let's get ready for a brand new season. Fall kicks off September 22nd.
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1: Who is like unto our God? There's nobody like Jesus. He's awesome, mighty, and wonderful, and yes, a miracle worker. And he's got a miracle with your name on it. Believe and receive that. I'm Kim Harper Johnson. Happy Saturday. Yay! And listen, get your Bibles ready. Yeah, I got a little Bible study later this hour. That's where I give you a scripture to read for yourself. It's spiritual food for your soul. And it's later this hour. Don't you miss it. Keep it here. Here's Walter Hawkins. Be grateful.

0: Hallelujah 105.1. Jesus is a great king all over this earth. King Jesus, and we are members of a royal priesthood. Kim Harper Johnson with you. Got Kirk Franklin's I Smile. Melvin Williams. Harvey Watkins Jr., be with me, Jesus. Well, daylight savings time for 2026 ends on Sunday, November 1st at 2 a.m. when clocks fall back 1 hour. But as you know, the U.S. Senate passed the Sunshine Protection Act, you know, back in July of this year, to make daylight savings time permanent year-round. Now, the Senate has not yet voted on the bill, and it remains divided, you know, meaning no final law has been enacted. So unless the Senate passes the legislation and it is signed into law before November, yes, we are still expected to change our clocks back 1 hour this year. What do you think about making daylight savings time permanent? Well, we don't have to fall back in the fall. Just keep the clock the way it should be. You can tell me about it. Talk back to me. Tell me what you think. If daylight savings time should be permanent, talk back to me on the free iHeartRadio app, the Talk Back feature.
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1: Taste and see that the Lord is good. Ah, yeah, I've got a testimony. The test is now my testimony. Yours too. Come on, share it. Share it with somebody. Tell them about Jesus. Kim Harper Johnson with you. Thanks for listening in on this happy Saturday. And listen straight ahead. Got some spiritual food for your soul. Are you hungry? Well, man will not live by bread alone, but with every word that proceed out of the mouth of God. It's straight ahead. So get your Bibles ready. Here's Anthony Brown of Group Therapy. Always be good.

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1: The Lord is good. Yes, he's good to all. And his tender mercies over all his works. Kim Harper Johnson with you. Got Marvin Sapp, I believe. Kenny Lewis, One Voice, God did it. Right now, though, it's time for some spiritual food for your soul. You got your Bible. Look at you. If not, hey, go get it. God's word is a lamp unto our feet. It's a light unto our path. And of course, if you don't have your physical Bible handy right now, go ahead and use that Bible app on your smart device. Now, if you're driving, take a mental note and get your Bible later and read Isaiah chapter 40, verse 31. Isaiah chapter 40, verse 31. God's word will not return void. No, it won't return empty. His word will fill. It will heal. And God's word will reveal.
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1: For getting those things which are behind and reaching forth unto those things which are before. Come on, press toward the mark for the prize of the high calling of God in Christ Jesus. Kim Harford Johnson with you. Happy Saturday. Yay. Thanks for listening in on this last Saturday of August 2026. And if today, August 29th, is your birthday, guess what? I got a gift from me to you. And yes, I'll share it with you later this hour. So keep it here. Here's John P. Key and New Life. Jesus is real.

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1: Keep your eyes fixed on Jesus, the author, the perfecter, the finisher of our faith. Kim Harper Johnson with you. Got Reverend Milton Bronson on the way. I tried him and I know him, talking about Jesus. Hezekiah Walker, every praise. Or our prayers are with the family of actor Michael Wright, best known for Sugar Hill and The Five Heartbeats, one of my favorite movies. He made the transition this past week at the age of 70. And certainly we are praying for his family in their time of bereavement. And anyone who's listening in right now, brokenhearted, remember that God is close to the brokenhearted. And if you're grieving, missing a loved one, a family member, we are praying for you in the name of Jesus for peace, for comfort, and strength.
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power and my purpose, and that backbiting so worthless, and my faith on and it's working. I'm one of one, and I'm certain that I won. 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I'm Silk, I'm C, I'm P, no limit, can't stop it. It's me and Corbin in the pocket, got the.

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1: Praise God in the sanctuary. Hallelujah. He's worthy of the highest praise on this happy Saturday morning. Thanks for listening in. It's August 29th. And of course, if today is your birthday, guess what? I'm going to help you celebrate. I've got a gift from me to you, and it's on the way. Don't you miss it. Here's Daryl Walls and PJ Morton. Able.

0: abundantly above all that we could ever think or even ask. Kim Harper Johnson with you. Yes, we serve a God of overflow. It's a happy Saturday. Yay. More hits on the way to keep you uplifted and inspired. Yolanda Adams. Yeah. Fresh start worship. You are. Well, August 29th. Happy birthday to Thomas Balfour. Celebrating on today. Kelvis Clyde Duffy. It's your birthday. Happy birthday to you. And if you're listening in, Kim, don't forget about me now. It's my birthday too. Well, no worries. You know I got you. Happy birthday. Oh, happy, happy, happy birthday. Happy birthday to you. Ah, yeah. It's a gift from me to you. Yes, it's from my heart. You're welcome. Whatever you're celebrating on today, job promotion, brand new baby, wedding anniversary, or maybe you're celebrating because it's the last Saturday of August 2026. Well, this is the day that the Lord has made. Rejoice and be glad in it.
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Hallelujah 105.1. Trust in the Lord at all times. Hallelujah. I'm Kim Harper Johnson. Happy Saturday. Yay to you and yours. What a blessing. What you got planned for the rest of the day? Okay, running some errands you didn't get a chance to do. That's good. Relaxing today. That's a good one. Maybe trying a new recipe. Whatever it is, give God praise for it. This is the day that the Lord has made, and let's continue to rejoice and be glad in it. Here's God's Property, Myron Butler and Kirk Franklin. Love.

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0: Hallelujah 105.1. For God so loved the world that he gave his only begotten Son, that whosoever believes in him will not perish, but have everlasting life. I'm Kim Harford Johnson. Thanks for listening, and I pray that all is well with you and yours. Choice needs on the way. Hallelujah. The Tommy's the Holy Ghost. Well, I got a quick shout out. That's what it's all about. Giving honor to whom honor is due. John Dabney, a HBCU graduate of Morehouse College, making history as the founder of Rocket Sports One, is an affordable brand of comfortable activewear for everyday women. 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I tell you, it's a Black-owned business, and John Dabney, you've done it. And we send a shout-out to you. That's what it's all about. Giving honor to whom honor is due. Way to go.
1: I'm Esther Dillard with BIN News Now. Reverend Al Sharpton's National Action Network led a new march on Washington. Organizers are calling it Defend the Vote. Sharpton says this moment calls for action, not just remembrance.
2: And organize. We can put a handicap on the most biased, bigoted presidency that we've seen in a long time.
1: The Iran war hit the six-month mark today. While President Trump initially predicted that the war would be over quickly, at least 18 U.S. service members have been killed and more than 750 wounded, according to the Pentagon. And a measles outbreak tied to a Metro Atlanta daycare is growing. The Georgia Department of Public Health said Friday that four children had been around a person whose measles case was confirmed last week, but the state has not identified the daycare. Get BIN News Now on demand 24/7 on the iHeartRadio app.
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1: Our God is opening up the windows of heaven and pouring us out a blessing we don't have room enough to receive. Kim Harper Johnson with you. Happy Saturday. Yay. It's August 29th. And yeah, you know it. Hashtag National Chop Suey Day. Yeah, this is the day. Enjoy a little chop suey. So get your chopsticks. You may want to try your own recipe or go to your favorite place and get yourself some chop suey and enjoy it on this happy Saturday. Yeah, that's today. Here's Canton Jones. Praise on go.
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1: Make a joyful noise unto the Lord, all ye lands, and let's serve him with gladness. Hallelujah. The highest praise on this happy Saturday. Yay. We've got more gospel hits and inspiration for you from your favorites. So you keep it right here. Straight ahead. Hit after hit. That's it. Just for you. I'm Kim Harper Johnson. What a pure blessing, a pleasure. And as always, a ball to be with you, reminding you that we serve a promise keeper. And who wouldn't serve a God like this? According to his word, all of his promises are yea and amen. Yes, and so be it. Here's a promise. We know that God causes all things to work together for good to those that love God, for those that are called according to his purpose. No matter what you're facing, good or bad, it's all good. In the end, we win. It's God's promise. Yay and amen.
2: I'm Esther Dillard with BIN News Now. The National Weather Service wants to make sure people are prepared for a very strong El Nino event this winter, but they're also trying to manage expectations since the impact is still unknown. Todd Hall is with the National Weather Service.
3: While the odds are relatively higher of high impact scenarios such as freshwater flooding, coastal flooding, damaging surf, severe weather events coming to fruition given the very strong El Nino, they are not currently high enough to reliably offer explicit predictions.
2: The defense has rested its case in the Tupac Shakur murder trial. The jury has been sent home for the weekend, and closing arguments are now scheduled to begin Monday. And the Washington Commanders are selling some apparel using the old Redskins logo in a bid to keep trademarks from expiring. The Commanders dropped the Redskins name and logo in 2020 after complaints that it was racist. Get BIN News Now on demand 24/7 on the iHeartRadio app.
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1: Hey, good morning. Your brother Ed Long is here with you. We are in the sanctuary. I've got Lisa Noel Smith and the Brown Singers on the way. But right now, we're being optimistic. We got the sounds of blackness. 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
1: The five-time Stellar Award-winning Lisa Noel Smith and the Brown Singers and Promises. God's promises are yes and amen. There you go. All right. Donnie McClurkin's coming up for you. Also, Diedrich Haddon. We got Evelyn Turrentine, AG. Also, we got Maverick City Music coming up for you, too. Right now, Ed Long is here. We have birthday shouts. Sorry, who's celebrating their birthday? Now, if you're celebrating your birthday, you're celebrating along with, what's the guy's name? AJ Calloway. Used to be on TV. Also, Mario Winans. That's Vicky Winans' son. Also, singer Pebbles celebrating her birthday. This would have been Michael Jackson's birthday today as well. All right. All right. Ed Long is here. Got the sanctuary going. Welcome.
2: I'm Esther Dillard with BIN News Now. Reverend Al Sharpton's National Action Network led a new march on Washington. Organizers are calling it Defend the Vote. Sharpton says this moment calls for action, not just remembrance.
3: And organize. We can put a handicap on the most biased, bigoted presidency that we've seen in a long time.
2: The Iran war hit the six-month mark today. While President Trump initially predicted that the war would be over quickly, at least 18 U.S. service members have been killed and more than 750 wounded, according to the Pentagon. And a measles outbreak tied to a Metro Atlanta daycare is growing. The Georgia Department of Public Health said Friday that four children had been around a person whose measles case was confirmed last week, but the state has not identified the daycare. Get BIN News Now on demand 24/7 on the iHeartRadio app.
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2: Y'all come on and put your hands together like this.

Hallelujah, 105.1. All right, I am ready for some Maverick City music. I like this. It's called Run to You. Ed Long is here. We're in the sanctuary. Good Saturday morning to you. I've cared.

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1: Maverick City, the song's called Run to You. My name is Ed Long. We're playing the songs. Anita Wilson's coming up. Also, Yolanda Adams, The Battle is the Lord's. We'll do Beverly Crawford, too. So hold on. We got your songs for you on this Saturday morning. Appreciate you. All right, check out the new and improved iHeartRadio app. Check out the red microphone. That's where you can talk back to us. The thing is, you got 30 seconds to do it. Come on, what you got?
2: Oh, my God. I don't even know what to say. Like, I...
1: See, just don't do that, okay?
3: I'm Esther Dillard with BIN News Now. The National Weather Service wants to make sure people are prepared for a very strong El Nino event this winter, but they're also trying to manage expectations since the impact is still unknown. Todd Hall is with the National Weather Service.
4: While the odds are relatively higher of high impact scenarios, such as freshwater flooding, coastal flooding, damaging surf, severe weather events, coming to fruition given the very strong El Nino, they are not currently high enough to reliably offer explicit predictions.
3: The defense has rested its case in the Tupac Shakur murder trial. The jury has been sent home for the weekend, and closing arguments are now scheduled to begin Monday. And the Washington Commanders are selling some apparel using the old Redskins logo in a bid to keep trademarks from expiring. The Commanders dropped the Redskins name and logo in 2020 after complaints that it was racist. Get BIN News Now on demand 24/7 on the iHeartRadio app.
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Hallelujah, 105.1. That's right, Ed Long is here in the sanctuary. I am playing what you're saying. Yes, indeed. What's going on, Brother Lenny? Brother Lenny, checking in with me. Hey, Brother Lenny. Brother Ed got plenty of this great gospel music to hit you up with. You know what, bro? We are blessed. I got the Reach Temple Choir right now. Hey!

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1: PJ Morton right there, PJ the PK. It's called Mercy. It's me, Ed Long, here with you. Not taking mercy on you, just going to keep hitting you with this good gospel music. Edwin Hawkins on the way, Kirk Franklin coming up too. Also got some Helen Baylor too. What you think about that?
2: It's such a blessing, and it really touches me. So you have a blessed day, and God continually to bless you. Bye.
1: Amen. Ed Long is here in the sanctuary.
3: I'm Esther Dillard with BIN News Now. Reverend Al Sharpton's National Action Network led a new march on Washington. Organizers are calling it Defend the Vote. Sharpton says this moment calls for action, not just remembrance.
4: And organize. We can put a handicap on the most biased, bigoted presidency that we've seen in a long time.
3: The Iran war hit the six-month mark today. While President Trump initially predicted that the war would be over quickly, at least 18 U.S. service members have been killed and more than 750 wounded, according to the Pentagon. And a measles outbreak tied to a Metro Atlanta daycare is growing. The Georgia Department of Public Health said Friday that four children had been around a person whose measles case was confirmed last week, but the state has not identified the daycare. Get BIN News Now on demand 24/7 on the iHeartRadio app.
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2: Ed Long is here in the sanctuary for you Saturday. In a few minutes, we have the Throwback Thursday Rewind. Yeah, I think you're going to like this. Jonathan Key right now, the church medley.

0: Hallelujah, 105.1, John P. Keith's Church Medley. Ed Long is here. How you feel? How's your Saturday going so far? Hope it's going good. I do. Thank you for being here with me. We got the Winans coming up for you in a minute. Also, Tim Bowman Jr., Clark Sisters on the way with a classic, Expect Your Miracle. Come on now. Right now, you can expect the Throwback Thursday Rewind. So what I do every Thursday, I do a Throwback Thursday, but I do overnight, so a lot of folks don't get a chance to hear it. So I'm going to do it for you right now. Here we go. Throwback Thursday Rewind. We went back to the year 1985, okay? So in 85, on March 15th, the first ever domain name was given out. Symbolics.com was the very first registered domain name. Also, in 1985, Microsoft Windows 1.0 was released. Mm-hmm. Also, the U.S. minimum wage in 1985 was $3.35 an hour. I remember it so well. See, I worked at Sears at the time in 1985, and I was making $3.65 an hour. My friend, he was making $3.35. I said, I'm making more than you. I remember that. You know how teenagers are. All right, anyway, many banks were still closed on Saturdays, and online banking simply did not exist. If you needed money after hours, you hoped there was an ATM somewhere nearby. Also, there were no smartphone cameras. Mm-mm. Taking a picture meant buying film, loading it into a camera, and waiting to see whether the pictures actually came out. That is the truth. Also, people balance checkbooks by hand. No banking apps, no instant notifications, just a check register, a pencil, and hopefully, good math skills. And also, here we go. This is my favorite right here. Many households had one telephone line. If somebody was using the phone, nobody in the house could make or receive another call. Oh, my God. My sister used to talk on the phone all the time. Anyway, there you go. There's your Throwback Thursday Rewind, 1985.
1: 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The National Weather Service wants to make sure people are prepared for a very strong El Nino event this winter, but they're also trying to manage expectations since the impact is still unknown. Todd Hall is with the National Weather Service.
2: While the odds are relatively higher of high impact scenarios, such as freshwater flooding, coastal flooding, damaging surf, severe weather events coming to fruition given the very strong El Nino, they are not currently high enough to reliably offer explicit predictions.
1: The defense has rested its case in the Tupac Shakur murder trial. The jury has been sent home for the weekend, and closing arguments are now scheduled to begin Monday. And the Washington Commanders are selling some apparel using the old Redskins logo in a bid to keep trademarks from expiring. The Commanders dropped the Redskins name and logo in 2020 after complaints that it was racist. Get BIN News Now on demand 24/7 on the iHeartRadio app.
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1: All right, your brother Ed Long is here for you Saturday. I appreciate you being here with me. You know what? I feel so welcome. I've been here, what, like a month now? Maybe a little bit more than that. And I feel very, very, very welcome. Thank you for joining me right here in the sanctuary. Who is this?
2: 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I take you with me every Saturday during my 7-mile run. Thank you so much for what you do. And once again, welcome to the iHeart. 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
1: Ty Tribbett's Holy You right there. It's me, Ed Long, here. Hey, we're playing your favorites right here in Sanctuary for your Saturday. All right, Beverly Crawford's coming up. Also, Tim Rogers and the Fellas. What's going on, Fellas? And Vashawn Mitchell with Make a Way is on the way, too. All right, so I remember Arsenio Hall had the show, the Arsenio Hall show, and he had a segment called Things to Make You Go, Hmm. Well, I got the 2026 version of Things to Make You Go, Hmm. Here we go. Here's one. People who stand up the second the plane lands. Like, where are you going? They start getting their stuff like, we got time. Chill. Also, when people hold the door, when you hold the door open for somebody and they don't say thank you, like, yeah. I'm like, what's up? And also, when I'm in an empty waiting room and someone decides to sit right next to me, Yeah. Things that make you go, hmm.
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3: I'm Esther Dillard with BIN News Now. Reverend Al Sharpton's National Action Network led a new march on Washington. Organizers are calling it Defend the Vote. Sharpton says this moment calls for action, not just remembrance.
4: And organize. We can put a handicap on the most biased, bigoted presidency that we've seen in a long time.
3: The Iran war hit the six-month mark today. While President Trump initially predicted that the war would be over quickly, at least 18 U.S. service members have been killed and more than 750 wounded, according to the Pentagon. And a measles outbreak tied to a Metro Atlanta daycare is growing. The Georgia Department of Public Health said Friday that four children had been around a person whose measles case was confirmed last week, but the state has not identified the daycare. Get BIN News Now on demand 24/7 on the iHeartRadio app.
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21: 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Hallelujah.

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2: He gon' make a way, make a way, nigga. 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I know he will.

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All right, your brother Ed Long is here, spreading joy to our friends in Fairfield from Hallelujah 105.1. Lord,

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1: 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Yeah, I'm talking to you. Mm-hmm. I'm going to talk about you in a minute. Right now, Lachey Knox and Ernest Pugh. This is Right There.
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1: All right, her name is Lachey Knox. It features Ernest Pugh. The song is called Right There. All right, Ed Long is here for you Saturday. It's the Sanctuary. All right, Daryl Petty's coming up. Also, Marvin Sapp. We've also got Al Green coming up for you, too. So hold on. We got the best music this side of heaven coming up for you right here in the Sanctuary. All right, I love the iHeartRadio app. One of the things I love so much is the talkback mic. That's when you get a chance to talk back to us. You got 30 seconds to let us know what's on your mind, and flattery will get you everywhere.
2: 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Ciao.
3: I'm Esther Dillard with BIN News Now. The National Weather Service wants to make sure people are prepared for a very strong El Nino event this winter, but they're also trying to manage expectations since the impact is still unknown. Todd Hall is with the National Weather Service.
4: While the odds are relatively higher of high-impact scenarios, such as freshwater flooding, coastal flooding, damaging surf, severe weather events, coming to fruition given the very strong El Nino, they are not currently high enough to reliably offer explicit predictions.
3: The defense has rested its case in the Tupac Shakur murder trial. The jury has been sent home for the weekend, and closing arguments are now scheduled to begin Monday. And the Washington Commanders are selling some apparel using the old Redskins logo in a bid to keep trademarks from expiring. The Commanders dropped the Redskins name and logo in 2020 after complaints that it was racist. Get BIN News Now on demand 24/7 on the iHeartRadio app.
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1: Ed Long here with you in the sanctuary. 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All right, right now we're playing Richard Smallwood. 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
1: Ron Carter, Ricky Dillard, open my eyes. Your brother Ed Long is here with you. We're in the sanctuary. Welcome. All right, so I got commission coming up for you. Pastor Mike Jr. will do Dottie Peoples for Renee. It's on the way. All right, so just about every household has one of these, whether you intend to or not. I'm talking about the ever-famous junk drawer. Every house has a junk drawer, and there are some mandatory items in just about every junk drawer. Come on, let's go through them, okay? Rubber bands. Just about every junk drawer has some rubber bands in there. Also, a key that has not been successfully matched to any known lock on the property. Also, an old tube of super glue somewhere in that junk drawer. Also, birthday candles. Now, here's a bonus. If they're already partially burned, you got them in there, right? Mm-hmm. Okay. And also that odd thing that came off of something that's probably important, but you have no clue what it could be. So you hold on to it anyway. That's the truth. Also, any item that causes the door to jam, the drawer to jam, but you keep it in there anyway. There you go. Junk drawer essentials in the sanctuary with Ed Long. Thank you so much for listening. I appreciate it.
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3: I'm Esther Dillard with BIN News Now. Reverend Al Sharpton's National Action Network led a new march on Washington. Organizers are calling it Defend the Vote. Sharpton says this moment calls for action, not just remembrance.
4: And organize. We can put a handicap on the most biased, bigoted presidency that we've seen in a long time.
3: The Iran war hit the six-month mark today. While President Trump initially predicted that the war would be over quickly, at least 18 U.S. service members have been killed and more than 750 wounded, according to the Pentagon. And a measles outbreak tied to a Metro Atlanta daycare is growing. The Georgia Department of Public Health said Friday that four children had been around a person whose measles case was confirmed last week, but the state has not identified the daycare. Get BIN News Now on demand 24/7 on the iHeartRadio app.
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0: 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All right, your brother Ed Long is here spreading joy to our friends in Fairfield from Hallelujah 105.1.
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1: All right, it's me, your brother Ed Long. We're playing the songs. Right now, we've got Jason Nelson. He's only a couple minutes older than his twin brother, Jonathan Nelson. This song right here is called Made New.
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1: That's Jason Nelson. The song is called Made New as we check it out right here in the sanctuary. All right, what we got for you coming up musically? You know what? 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So do it now, okay? Plus, I love the talkback mic. That's when you get a chance to talk
2: good
1: back
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2: Headlong. You got me feeling like Sunday morning up in here this morning, praising the Lord with you. You have a blessed day, sounding extra good.
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4: I'm Esther Dillard with BIN News Now. The National Weather Service wants to make sure people are prepared for a very strong El Nino event this winter, but they're also trying to manage expectations since the impact is still unknown. Todd Hall is with the National Weather Service.
5: While the odds are relatively higher of high impact scenarios, such as freshwater flooding, coastal flooding, damaging surf, severe weather events, coming to fruition given the very strong El Nino, they are not currently high enough to reliably offer explicit predictions.
4: The defense has rested its case in the Tupac Shakur murder trial. The jury has been sent home for the weekend, and closing arguments are now scheduled to begin Monday. And the Washington Commanders are selling some apparel using the old Redskins logo in a bid to keep trademarks from expiring. The Commanders dropped the Redskins name and logo in 2020 after complaints that it was racist. Get BIN News Now on demand 24/7 on the iHeartRadio app.
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Now when we pray, we want to end that with a declaration, a decree. So I'm speaking for all of you listening, starting here, starting now. The things that hurt you in the past won't control your future. Starting now, this is a new day. This is your exodus. You are officially

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1: I already know what you got on. You got on Ed Long as we hang out in the sanctuary. Appreciate you being here. All right, we've got Fred Hammond's latest. It's called Love Never Fails, coming up in a few minutes. Also, we have the Sanctuary Success Salute. Good Hope Tutoring Services, LLC, is going to be in the spotlight momentarily, so hold on for that. Right now, it's Walter Hawkins and the Love Center Choir. It's a classic. It's called Be Grateful.

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1: Fred Hammond's Love Never Fails. It's me, Ed Long, here with you. I've got Rodney Bryant in the Christian Community Choir coming up. Billy Rivers in the Angelic Voices of Faith, and also Reverend Clay Evans and them. I've got a testimony, all that and more coming up for you in a minute. So, in the Sanctuary Success Salute today, we've got the founder of the Black Women-Owned Education Company helping students rediscover the joy of learning this back-to-school season. Her name is Arisha Brown, MAED, the Black Woman-Owned Maryland Education Company, has spent more than two decades helping students strengthen academic skills while also developing confidence, curiosity, independence, and perseverance. Its guiding philosophy is simple. Learning should be fun and engaging so that it becomes meaningful and memorable. The name of this company, it's called Good Hope Tutoring Services, LLC, out of Maryland. So, Arisha Brown, she is in the Ed Long spotlight today. We call this segment the Sanctuary Success Salute. Yeah.
2: I love it.
3: Esther Dillard with BIN News Now. Reverend Al Sharpton's National Action Network led a new march on Washington. Organizers are calling it Defend the Vote. Sharpton says this moment calls for action, not just remembrance.
4: And organize. We can put a handicap on the most biased, bigoted presidency that we've seen in a long time.
3: The Iran war hit the six-month mark today. While President Trump initially predicted that the war would be over quickly, at least 18 U.S. service members have been killed and more than 750 wounded, according to the Pentagon. And a measles outbreak tied to a Metro Atlanta daycare is growing. The Georgia Department of Public Health said Friday that four children had been around a person whose measles case was confirmed last week, but the state has not identified the daycare. Get BIN News Now on demand 24/7 on the iHeartRadio app.
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1: Anthony Brown Group Therapy right there with Always Be Good. Who knows the God? Always be good. Always. Ed Log is here. Got Josh Bracey on the way. Hezekiah Walker in there with Clean Inside. All that coming up and more as we hang out right here in the sanctuary. All right, right now we got three things you did not know 5 minutes ago. Did you know before rubber erasers became common, people reportedly used pieces of soft bread to rub out pencil marks? Interesting. Also, the word school originally meant leisure. Also, homework has always been controversial for centuries. Some educators and researchers have argued that excessive homework can hurt motivation, sleep, and family time. So that debate is definitely not new. There you go. Three things you did not know 5 minutes ago. You know who I be. My name is Ed Long.
2: You're in the sanctuary with Ed Long.
3: I'm Esther Dillard with BIN News Now. The National Weather Service wants to make sure people are prepared for a very strong El Nino event this winter, but they're also trying to manage expectations since the impact is still unknown. Todd Hall is with the National Weather Service.
4: While the odds are relatively higher of high-impact scenarios, such as freshwater flooding, coastal flooding, damaging surf, severe weather events, coming to fruition given the very strong El Nino, they are not currently high enough to reliably offer explicit predictions.
3: The defense has rested its case in the Tupac Shakur murder trial. The jury has been sent home for the weekend, and closing arguments are now scheduled to begin Monday. And the Washington Commanders are selling some apparel using the old Redskins logo in a bid to keep trademarks from expiring. The Commanders dropped the Redskins name and logo in 2020 after complaints that it was racist. Get BIN News Now on demand 24/7 on the iHeartRadio app.
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1: I want you to have an awesome weekend, all right? 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That's the mandate, all right? PJ Morton's Mercy's on the way, plus even more of your favorites. Come on, you know how we do.

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1: PJ Morton's Mercy is on. Your brother Ed Long is here with you. We're hanging out in the sanctuary. It's a very comfortable place to be, I'm telling you. Come on in. Let's enjoy some music together, all right? Reverend Milton Brunson's Tommy's, also Fred Hammond, John P. Key, They That Wait, and more of your favorites coming at you. All right, my name is Ed Long. 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That's when we get a chance to hear from you.
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3: I'm Timmy Eswick with BIN News Now. Happening now, NASA is gearing up to send a hugely powerful telescope into space. The Nancy Grace Roman Space Telescope is scheduled to launch at 7:26 a.m. Eastern Time Sunday. Its field of view, according to NASA, is 100 times greater than Hubble. Here's NBC News speaking to a NASA scientist.
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3: 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Finally, Beyonce being praised for donating $1 million to support the relief efforts after a 7.4 earthquake in Colombia. 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
1: We are minutes away from Think on These Things, your inspirational thought for today. But right now, we got our praise on go. This is Kenton Jones.

0: Hallelujah, 105.1. Captain Jones, Praise On Go, out of the ATL. I like that song a lot. Before I go, I got to give you the whinings. The question is, also Tim Bowman Jr., Helen Baylor's testimony, and more of your favorites are only minutes away. All right, time now for your inspirational thought for today. Once again, I call this segment, Think On These Things. I do post these on my Ed Long Radio Facebook page. You can go on the page and like it. Some folks have done it. So do that for me, all right? So here we go. May you learn to stop apologizing for the shape you're taking just because it doesn't fit the box they try to put you in. Allow yourself to be unrecognizable to the people who only knew the old you. May you become so different that even the mirror has to do a double take. Think about that. Open your Bible, open it prayerfully, read it carefully, and receive it joyfully. Make this weekend a God weekend. We'll talk real soon. God bless.
1: I'm Esther Dillard with BIN News Now. The National Weather Service wants to make sure people are prepared for a very strong El Nino event this winter, but they're also trying to manage expectations since the impact is still unknown. Todd Hall is with the National Weather Service.
2: While the odds are relatively higher of high impact scenarios, such as freshwater flooding, coastal flooding, damaging surf, severe weather events, coming to fruition given the very strong El Nino, they are not currently high enough to reliably offer explicit predictions.
1: The defense has rested its case in the Tupac Shakur murder trial. The jury has been sent home for the weekend, and closing arguments are now scheduled to begin Monday. And the Washington Commanders are selling some apparel using the old Redskins logo in a bid to keep trademarks from expiring. The Commanders dropped the Redskins name and logo in 2020 after complaints that it was racist. Get BIN News Now on demand 24/7 on the iHeartRadio app.
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2: Hallelujah. Hallelujah. You know, when I think about it, I started in the church as a little girl, 7 years old, and grandmother used to take me to church back in Tulsa, Oklahoma, and I used to sing for the Lord, and I used to sing in the adult choir, and I loved the Lord with all my heart. By the time I was 9 years old, I was gung-ho, and my grandmother even said to me one day, she said, you know, baby, God's going to use you one day. And I didn't know what she meant, but I knew I liked the sound of God using me. By the time I was 11 years old, my mother and father and my five brothers and my little sister, we moved from Tulsa to California. My dad's job has transferred him out here. And by the time I was 12 years old, I found myself in the nightclubs in Los Angeles. My mom and dad used to go to the clubs on the weekends. They didn't know the Lord Jesus. And grandma wasn't around anymore, so we just quit going to church. I was in the nightclubs at 12 years old, and that was the worst place and the last place I needed to be.

was 13 years old, I had recorded my first single and began to open up for people like Stevie Wonder and Aretha Franklin, B.B. King and Bill Cosby. And I remember opening up for him one time and things began to happen. Hallelujah. Things began to happen all around me. The devil had a trap set. He was going to set me up because, see, I liked it. I liked the money. I was making a lot of money. And I liked the glamour. And I liked the applause because

didn't know that Jesus loved me. I didn't know it then. When I was 16 years old, I had had a baby out of wedlock, and by the time I was 17 years old, I left home and joined the cast of Hair, and I began to travel all across the country. I was making more money than my mom and dad put together by then, and things were looking pretty good. Then I was introduced to marijuana. Devil had a trap set. Next thing I know, it was pills. Pills to get up in the morning and pills to go to bed at night. Then it was the alcohol. And then I became very promiscuous and ran around with a lot of people I had no business being with. And one day I was introduced to cocaine. And I know that all drugs are a spirit, but this cocaine became my best friend. And I began to hang out with the devil, and I did everything that I was big and bad enough to do. And I'm not glorifying him. I'm just letting him know that I don't belong to you. Hallelujah. I've been set free. Hallelujah. Glory to God. I went on for about 12 years of my life, and I traveled with people, and I worked with Chaka Khan and Rufus, and I worked with Captain and Tennille and all the people in the studios, and I was good at my job, and I was quick, and I could demand double, triple scale, and I went to work, and I was high every day.

One time when I was in Houston, Texas, I met a man there and I was getting ready to go on the road with Chaka Khan, and there was a group going on the road with us, Heat Wave, and they had a man working with them and he was doing their lights. And I didn't know this, but I met him on the road and he was a nice guy, and you never would know it to look at him, but he was also, not only was a light director, but he was a cocaine dealer. See, the devil knows how to really do it. So we began to be friends and we began to date, I began to get all the cocaine I wanted for free. How many of you know it wasn't for free? But we came home, me and this young man, and we began to live together, and he was still selling drugs, and I began to make drops for him. I was dropping off cocaine and making a lot of foolish turns in my life, and my life began to do this spiral, downward spiral. I was going to hell. One night as I was getting loaded, I began to pass out. And my head hit the wall, boom! And I began to slide down the wall. And as I came to, all of my bodily fluids were doing their own thing and I was dying.

0: It wasn't a couple of days later that I was watching Christian television. And Grandma tells me she was laying on her face during this time and she had been fasting for 2 weeks and just calling on the name of Jesus. Save my granddaughter. Save my granddaughter, Jesus. I watched Christian TV one night and it was as if God himself said, that's enough. And he rebuked the devil from me long enough for me to make an intelligent decision. I said, Jesus, I know you're real. If you'll just take all of this away from me, take all of the drugs, take them away, I'm tired. And I want you to know that instantly I was set free. Instantly I was delivered. Hallelujah. Glory. Hallelujah. Hallelujah. This was on a Friday night. And I want you to know that not only did God save and deliver me and set me free, but he saved that drug dealer, and he's my husband tonight, James Bailey. Hallelujah. Hey, he comes by here. Here and yes, here the glory.
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1: Take it back by force. Hallelujah. Kim Harford Johnson with you on this happy Saturday. Yay. The last Saturday of August 2026. Yeah, August 29th. And of course, it's a special day on the national calendar. And I'll tell you exactly what it is later this hour. Don't you miss it. Keep it here. Here's Donnie McClurkin, Speak to My Heart.

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0: Hallelujah 105.1. All of the promises of God are yay and amen. Hallelujah. Kim Harper Johnson with you on this happy Saturday. Yay. Of course, we got more hits on the way just for you. Got a classic by Douglas Miller, My Soul's Been Anchored in the Lord. Got some Yolanda Adams blessings, okay? Nothing but the best for you. And listen, you can check out Lisa Noel Smith and the Brown Singers. Yeah, they performed at the 41st Annual Stellar Gospel Music Awards that took place a few Saturdays ago in Charlotte, North Carolina. And of course, you get a chance to see it tonight. Yeah, the Stellar Network debuting the 41st Annual Stellar Gospel Music Awards tonight at 8 p.m. Eastern Standard Time with an encore performance at 10 p.m. Eastern Standard Time. It's available via Charter Spectrum. All right. And if you miss it today, the cable premiere of the Stellar Gospel Music Award will be on BET tomorrow at 8 p.m. Eastern Standard Time. So, yeah, the Stellar Awards on television all this weekend. Be sure to check it out.
1: I'm Timmy Eswick with BIN News Now. Happening today, a rally on the anniversary of the March on Washington, led by Reverend Al Sharpton. Here he is speaking this morning.
2: If we go and organize and go home like they did August 28, 1963, and organize, we can put a handicap on the most biased, bigoted presidency that we've seen in a long time.
1: Actor Samuel Monroe Jr., who played in Menace to Society, has passed away. The actor's family announced his passing away on social media, saying he died after a battle with meningitis. Samuel Monroe Jr. was 52 years old. Well, Black Los Angeles Mayor Karen Bass siding with street vendors and telling cops to stop issuing criminal citations to food vendors in MacArthur Park. Get BIN News Now on demand 24/7 on the iHeartRadio app. Visit Triple.
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1: For God so loved the world, he gave his only begotten son, that whosoever believes in him will not perish, but have everlasting life. It's all about the love. Thank you, Jesus. Kim Harper Johnson with you. And of course, it's a happy Saturday. Happy is the weekend, right? To God be the glory. And of course, August 29th today is a special day on the national calendar. Yeah, all day long. And I'll tell you what it is straight ahead. Here's John P. Key, the Prince of Gospel, a church medley.

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1: Jesus says, if I be lifted up, I'll draw all men unto me. Kim Harper Johnson with you. Yeah, lifting up the name of Jesus, our name above every name. Let's lift it up together. Got more hits on the way. God's property, my life is in your hands. Got some William Murphy, double. Well, today is a special day on the national calendar. August 29th is hashtag National Chop Suey Day. Yeah, get your chopsticks ready. And yes, recognizing an American Chinese culinary cuisine happens each year on this day, August 29th. The main ingredients include meat, chicken, fish, beef, shrimp or pork, and eggs. You know, as the meat cooks over high heat, you got some vegetables, you know, like bean sprouts, cabbage, and celery. You haven't never had chop suey? Well, maybe it's something you can try today. Maybe you can make it yourself or buy it and enjoy it with family and friends. And hey, take pictures. Post it all over your social media platforms and let everybody know it's hashtag National Chop Suey Day. Yummy.
2: I'm Tammy Eswick with BIN News Now. Well, while NASA is preparing to launch a telescope tomorrow, President Donald Trump says he's created a new academy for the Space Force branch of the U.S. military. It's going to be similar to West Point or the Air Force Academy. Here's President Trump via NBC News.
3: A nation cannot be first on Earth if we're going to be second in space.
2: Well, heading to Senatopia, Mississippi, where residents are calling for the removal of their police chief after text messages surfaced with him using the N-word in reference to a case dealing with that one-year-old boy, Colin Wiley, who was shot by a Senatopia police officer while sitting in his mother's lap. The city questioned the police chief, but they're standing behind him. Meanwhile, black residents say they're not done and they want him out. Two of Kanye's scheduled performances in Russia could be canceled due to a signature. The venue says no one signed the contract, even though the deadline isn't until next week. Get BIN News Now on demand 24/7 on the iHeartRadio app.
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1: Greater is he that is within me than he that is in the world. It's the God in me. Kim Harper Johnson with you. Yeah, happy Saturday. Yay! Glad about it. 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
1: Who is this King of Glory, the Lord of Hosts? Yeah, the Lord strong and mighty in battle. Jesus is Lord. Holy, awesome, and wonderful. I'm Kim Harper Johnson. Yeah, got Evelyn Turrentine Agee on the way. Work it out. A hit by Edwin Hawkins, God will take care of you. And listen, certainly we do petition your prayers for the family of Dolly Parton, who made the transition this past week. Without a doubt, Dolly Parton's legacy will leave a massive impact on the world of country music. But her legacy stretches far beyond the world of entertainment. You know, she was also had so many major philanthropic enterprises. Her Imagination Library celebrated a major milestone recently, and just a host of other great things. She wrote, "I Will Always Love You." She sang it, and then Whitney Houston sang it, and it's one of the greatest songs of all time. So we're praying for Dolly Parton's family, and certainly for anyone who's grieving. Our prayers are with you. God is close to the brokenhearted, and our prayers are with you for peace, comfort, and strength in your time of bereavement.
2: I'm Tammy Eswick with BIN News Now. A black man stopped after leaving a Wisconsin youth football game and cited it wasn't a traffic stop. They were looking for Terrence Bradshaw, who was caught on camera tripping a player from the opposing team, a 9-year-old who was running on the field. He told police he apologized profusely and that he was trying to stop the game after his son got hurt. Here's NBC News with that traffic stop.
3: I apologize to the whole team. I'm more mad at myself than anything else right now.
2: Saturday is the 21st anniversary of Hurricane Katrina. The city of New Orleans is remembering those who lost their lives, livelihoods, and communities after that Category 5 storm raked across several southern states. A second line is happening in the Lower Ninth Ward. It's a way for New Orleanians to remember the ancestors, make peace with the dead, and celebrate them. Closing arguments are set for Monday in the Tupac murder trial. Keefe D is facing life if convicted. Get BIN News Now on demand 24/7 on the iHeartRadio app.
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1: Sing unto the Lord praises. Hallelujah. Kim Harper Johnson, how you doing? Well, you know, I pray that all is well with you and yours. And listen, get your Bibles ready. Yeah, I got some spiritual food for your soul. That's where I give you a scripture to read for yourself. Amen. It's a blessing to be able to read and know God's word for yourself. Spiritual food for your soul is straight ahead. Get those Bibles ready. Here's Maverick City Music, Run to You.

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1: Draw near to God. He will draw near to you. I'm Kim Harper Johnson. Yeah, that's me, keeping you company on this happy Saturday. Yay. And it's my pleasure. Got the Sounds of Blackness on the way. Hold on, change is coming. Brent Jones, Live Your Best Life. Right now, it's time for some spiritual food for your soul. You got that Bible? Wonderful. If not, go get it. God's Word is a lamp unto our feet. It is a light unto our path. Listen, if you don't have a physical Bible, go ahead and use that Bible app on your smart device. Now, if you're driving, take a mental note. Get your Bible later and read Isaiah chapter 41, verse 10. Isaiah chapter 41, verse 10. God's word will not return void. No, it won't return empty. His word will fill, it will heal, and God's word will reveal. Get your Bible, read, meditate on the word, study for yourself what is written. It's spiritual food for your soul.
2: I'm Tammy Eswick with BIN News Now. Let's get to Gary, Indiana, which is a majority black area where the current outage is 63 customers. Finally, Gary Mayor Eddie Melton says he wants to make sure his former employer, NIPSCO, is held accountable, but he stopped short of considering a lawsuit.
3: I don't want to commit to anything at this point in time until I see all options before me.
2: NBC News says Nigerian forces are trying to stop a coup attempt. State television in the West African nation says mutinous soldiers attacked the airport and the capital city. Well, concert canceled. Hip-hop star J. Cole decided not to go forward with his Sacramento, California concert after a trucking accident that killed a member of his touring crew. Ticketmaster is issuing refunds. No word on whether his Oakland shows will move forward. 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

Paul says it's good to be alive, but it's best to live. Look at your neighbor and say, neighbor, it's good to be alive, but it's best to live. 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

Hallelujah 105.1, Birmingham's Inspiration Station. Call unto me, I will answer, and show you great and mighty things which you know not. Thank you, Jesus. We need you now. Kim Harper Johnson, happy Saturday. Yay to you and yours. Of course, it's a blessing to be together. We are better together as we continue to give God praise. And if today, August 29th, is your birthday, yeah, I got a gift from me to you. Yeah, it's on the way. Don't you miss it. Here's Nancy Jackson, Crazy Praise.

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0: Hallelujah 105.1, Birmingham's inspiration station. The Lord is our shepherd, and we shall not want. Kim Harper Johnson, happy Saturday. Yay! Got the Reeds Temple Choir on the way. I am blessed. Kirk Franklin, do it again. Well, listen, you'll be able to check out the Varnell Hill Show on Paramount Plus, if you have it, starting September 1st. Well, who is Varnell Hill? Well, this is a spinoff of Martin. You know Martin, the show of the 90s. Varnell Hill, played by Tommy Davison, was on the Martin Show with two episodes many years ago, the early 90s. Now, this show is a spinoff of that. Varnell Hill, did you miss me? And of course, we'll get a chance to see Martin Lawrence reprise his role as Martin Payne. The Varnell Hill Show, new spinoff, Paramount Plus, beginning September 1st with the first two episodes and released weekly on Tuesdays. Two episodes, new episodes, October 13th. The Varnell Hill Show. Yeah, I got to check that out.
1: I'm Tammy Eswick with BIN News Now. Happening now, NASA is gearing up to send a hugely powerful telescope into space. The Nancy Grace Roman Space Telescope is scheduled to launch at 7:26 a.m. Eastern Time Sunday. Its field of view, according to NASA, is 100 times greater than Hubble. Here's NBC News speaking to a NASA scientist.
2: So we can actually see back to about 600 million years after the Big Bang.
1: 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Finally, Beyonce being praised for donating $1 million to support the relief efforts after a 7.4 earthquake in Colombia. 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

Hallelujah 105.1, Birmingham's Inspiration Station. I'm Kim Harper Johnson. We are here for you, Birmingham. Hallelujah 105.1.

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1: Praise God for his mighty acts. Oh, he's worthy of the highest praise. Hallelujah. I'm Kim Harper Johnson. Happy Saturday. Yay to you and to yours. Amen. Now listen, if today, August 29th is your birthday, well, you know it. I've got a gift from me to you, and I can't wait to give it to you. Keep it here. It's straight ahead. Here's Lachey Knox, Ernest Pugh right there.
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0: Birmingham's inspiration station. Hallelujah. 105.1. In the presence of the Lord, there is fullness of joy. He's right there. You know, the joy of the Lord, that's our strength, right? Kim Harper Johnson with you. More hits, inspiration from your favorites on the way. So you keep it here. It's August 29th. Happy birthday to Thomas Balfour, celebrating on today. Kelvis Clyde Duffy, it's your birthday. Happy birthday to you. And if you're listening in, Kim, don't forget about me. It's my birthday too. No worries, I got you. Happy, happy, happy, happy birthday to you. Ah, yeah, it's a gift from me to you. Short and sweet like a good old slice of birthday cake. Have a wonderfully blessed day. Whatever your celebration may be, work, church, wedding anniversary, or maybe you're celebrating because it's the last Saturday of August 2026. Well, this is the day that the Lord has made. Rejoice and be glad in it.
1: I'm Tammy Esbeck with BIN News Now. Well, while NASA is preparing to launch a telescope tomorrow, President Donald Trump says he's created a new academy for the Space Force branch of the U.S. military. It's going to be similar to West Point or the Air Force Academy. Here's President Trump via NBC News.
2: A nation cannot be first on Earth if we're going to be second in space.
1: Well, heading to Senatopia, Mississippi, where residents are calling for the removal of their police chief after text messages surfaced with him using the N-word in reference to a case dealing with that one-year-old boy, Colin Wiley, who was shot by a Senatopia police officer while sitting in his mother's lap. The city questioned the police chief, but they're standing behind him. Meanwhile, black residents say they're not done and they want him out. Two of Kanye's scheduled performances in Russia could be canceled due to a signature. The venue says no one signed the contract, even though the deadline isn't until next week. Get BIN News Now on demand 24/7 on the iHeartRadio app.
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1: I live, yet not I, but Christ lives in me. He is the very strength of our lives. Kim Harper Johnson, happy Saturday to you and yours. Yes, I'm praying for you. Yes, in the mighty and matchless name of Jesus, be healed, be delivered, and be set free. Amen. Here's Karen Clark here at Balm in Gilead.

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1: As for God, His way is perfect. Hallelujah. Jesus never fails. His love never fails. I'm Kim Harper Johnson. Yeah, I got Bishop Daryl Pattison, Strength and Praise. Yes, Lord, a favorite. Travis Green made a way. Well, our prayers are certainly with the family of actor Michael Wright. Yeah, he was best known for Sugar Hill and The Five Heartbeats, one of my favorite movies. He made the transition this past week at the age of 70. Five Heartbeats star. And of course, we want to continue to pray for all those who are grieving. We're praying for you in this time when you're missing loved ones, family members, friends. We're praying in the name of Jesus that you may have peace, comfort, and strength during this time of bereavement.
2: I'm Tammy Eswick with BIN News Now. A black man stopped after leaving a Wisconsin youth football game and cited it wasn't a traffic stop. They were looking for Terrence Bradshaw, who was caught on camera tripping a player from the opposing team, a 9-year-old who was running on the field. He told police he apologized profusely and that he was trying to stop the game after his son got hurt. Here's NBC News with that traffic stop.
3: I apologize to the whole team. I'm more mad at myself than anything else right now.
2: Saturday is the 21st anniversary of Hurricane Katrina. The city of New Orleans is remembering those who lost their lives, livelihoods, and communities after that Category 5 storm raked across several southern states. A second line is happening in the lower 9th Ward. It's a way for New Orleanians to remember the ancestors, make peace with the dead, and celebrate them. Closing arguments are set for Monday in the Tupac murder trial. Keefe D is facing life if convicted. 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
1: There's a song I want to do right now that reminds me of my grandmother, and you've heard me tell my story how she prayed me through. 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
1: Be thankful unto him. Bless his name, for the Lord is good. And in everything, give thanks unto the Lord. This is the will of God in Christ Jesus concerning you and me. Thanks for listening again on this happy Saturday. Yay. Got this new one by Jason Nelson.

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1: Old things have passed away. Behold, all things have become new. We're new creations in Christ. Kim Harper Johnson with you. Happy Saturday. Yay. I got Walter Hawkins on the way. Be grateful. Group Fire, I can count on you. Well, next weekend will be a holiday weekend. Yeah, three-day holiday weekend. Labor Day holiday weekend. Yes. So next Monday will be the first Monday in September. And of course, that is Labor Day, a federal holiday celebrating laborers and workers all across the nation. And of course, it's also considered the unofficial end to summer. Yeah, so some will be pulling out the grills and enjoying a good barbecue for the Labor Day holiday weekend, which is next weekend. Let's get ready.
2: I'm Tammy Eswick with BIN News Now. Let's get to Gary, Indiana, which is a majority black area where the current outage is 63 customers. Finally, Gary Mayor Eddie Melton says he wants to make sure his former employer, NIPSCO, is held accountable, but he stopped short of considering a lawsuit.
3: I don't want to commit to anything at this point in time until I see all options before me.
2: NBC News says Nigerian forces are trying to stop a coup attempt. State television in the West African nation says mutinous soldiers attacked the airport and the capital city. Well, concert canceled. Hip-hop star J. Cole decided not to go forward with his Sacramento, California concert after a trucking accident that killed a member of his touring crew. Ticketmaster is issuing refunds. No word on whether his Oakland shows will move forward. Get BIN News Now on demand 24/7 on the iHeartRadio app.
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1: weeping may endure for a night, oh, but joy comes in the morning. Kim Harper Johnson with you. 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
1: We can boldly come before the throne of grace to find help and mercy in the time of need. Listen, we've got more hits on the way to keep you uplifted and inspired. And we got Dottie Peoples, For My Good. Got Tim Bowman Jr., Nobody But God. I'm Kim Harper Johnson. It's a pleasure to be here with you as we lift up the name of Jesus together. Well, listen, you know, it's been some hot temperatures in various cities across the nation. Just a very hot summer for some. Looking forward to some cooler temperatures that I certainly do pray that we get when fall arrives. Yeah, we change seasons. First official day of fall will be September 22nd. Can't wait.
2: I'm Tammy Eswick with BIN News Now. A centuries-old pipeline has been replaced in Los Angeles. The new 5-mile water line is said to be earthquake-resistant. Here's Black LA Mayor Karen Bass.
3: This is actually the largest and longest earthquake-resistant iron pipe installation in the nation.
2: The Flock camera system is being called to the carpet by Missouri Senator Josh Hawley. He says he's launched a Senate investigation over the network's license plate reader system. He wants to know who authorized a private company to install surveillance on public roads. The fear in the Black community is that those cameras are being placed there to over-police the population. Well, finally, beauty queen and Real Housewife Kenya Moore, who's 55, is fighting allegations that she looks too good on her latest social media post, leading some to ask, girl, did you get work done? Get BIN News Now on demand 24/7 on the iHeartRadio app.
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1: Our God has set up a table before us in the presence of our enemies. Hallelujah. Kim Harper and Johnson with you. 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Yay. 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
2: 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Thank you. 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
1: The Lord is good, He's good to all, and yes, His tender mercies are over all of His works. Kim Harper Johnson with you. Happy Saturday. Yay, it's the weekend. Enjoy. Got Reverend Clay Evans, I've got a testimony. Jordan Armstrong, my God. Well, daylight saving time will end on Sunday, November 1st at 2 a.m. And of course, that's when we fall back 1 hour on the clocks. Now, the Sunshine Protection Act, the U.S. House passed the act in July to make daylight saving time permanent year-round. Now, the Senate has not yet voted on the bill, and it remains divided, meaning no final law has been enacted. So unless the Senate passes the legislation and it is signed into law before November, Americans, will continue to fall back an hour. November 1st, we'll see what happens. Maybe we'll get permanent daylight, without having to fall back and move up. We'll see.
2: I'm Timmy Eswick with BIN News Now. Community members in Boyle Heights, California say they're suing after a warehouse fire 2 months ago made people sick. The lawsuit isn't asking for money. They want information. Namely, they want Lineage Logistics to say what was in the smoke that was in the air.
3: We've had to become experts in our own poisoning.
2: To BIN Health News, a new study shows that long-term use of melatonin could lead to higher risk of heart failure. Now, this is just preliminary research, but it was presented at the American Heart Association's scientific sessions in 2025, though the findings did not prove that melatonin itself caused the increase, it does raise questions about long-term safety. Well, a judge has ordered Chris Brown to pay a former housekeeper $13 million after his 200-pound dog attacked her. The money will come from his tour proceeds. Get BIN News Now on demand 24/7 on the iHeartRadio app.
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1: But thanks be unto God who has given us the victory. Yes. Through our Lord and Savior, Jesus Christ. You know, our God always causes us to triumph, to win. You are a winner. You are a victor, not a victim. Thanks for listening in. And of course, we got more to keep you uplifted and encouraged. Yeah, got the Canton Spirituals. Fix it, Jesus. Fix it.
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1: Be fully persuaded of what God has promised. He is able also to perform it. Yes, he is. Love that song by Lisa Noel Smith and the Brown Singers. And of course, Promises is the Stellar Award Song of the Year. They also got a chance to perform that song at the 41st Annual Stellar Gospel Music Awards on August 15th. And we get a chance to see it. Yes. 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Yep, tomorrow, Sunday, August 30th at 8 p.m. Eastern Standard Time at 10:30 p.m. Eastern Standard Time. It is the 41st Annual Stellar Gospel Music Awards. Yeah, we get to check it out tonight and tomorrow.
2: I'm Timmy Eswick with BIN News Now. It took almost 2 weeks to get power restored to many people in the majority black area of Gary, Indiana. Some black residents had to take to social media to share what they were going through and get attention in order to push the power company to move faster. Now that area's mayor wants the power company to be held accountable.
3: I don't want to commit to anything at this point in time until I see all options before me.
2: Well, President Trump says he's doubled America's oil reserves by securing, quote, majority control over 65 billion barrels of oil from Venezuela. Well, finally, closing arguments are set for Monday in the Tupac murder trial. The defense rested their case without Keefe D taking the stand. Meanwhile, the prosecution called 25 witnesses to the stand to prove its case against Keefe D, who faces life in prison if convicted. Get BIN News Now on demand 24/7 on the iHeartRadio app.
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1: Steadfast, unmovable, always abounding in the work of the Lord. Happy Saturday. I'm Kim Harper Johnson with you. And thanks so much for listening in. Listen, share your favorite chop suey recipe or give a shout out to the restaurant that cooks it the best on your social media platforms. And I tell you why, you know it. Remember, today is hashtag National Chop Suey Day. Get those chopsticks and enjoy some chop suey today. Here's the Prince of Gospel, John P. Key, Church Medley.

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1: Shout unto the Lord with a voice of triumph. I'm Kim Harper Johnson with you. Yes, we are victors and not victims. To God be the glory. More gospel hits from your favorites on the way. Nothing but the best for you, so you keep it right here. I'm Kim Harper Johnson. It's been a pure blessing, a pleasure, and it's always a ball to be with you, reminding you that we serve a promise keeper. Now, who wouldn't serve a God like this? All of his promises are yea and amen. That's according to his word. Yes, and so be it. Here's a promise. We know that God causes all things to work together for good. To those that love God, to those that are called according to his purpose. No matter what you're facing, good or bad, it is all good. Yes, in the end, we win. It's God's promise. Yea. And amen.
2: I'm Tammy Eswick with BIN News Now. A black Jefferson Parish, Louisiana sheriff's deputy is out of a job after the sheriff says he misused the Flock camera system. The sheriff says Deputy Nathan Rome used the technology to make sure his ex-fiancée made it home safe. Now, she refused to press charges, and that's why the sheriff says the deputy wasn't arrested. Well, there's a new legal battle brewing over adding President Trump's name to the Kennedy Center yet again. This time, an inscription would be placed on the building. A judge is side-eyeing the board's quick vote on the matter and is considering blocking it. Actor Samuel Monroe Jr., who played in Menace to Society, has died. The actor's family announced on social media that he passed away from a battle with meningitis. He's also played in Tales from the Hood, Set It Off, Don't Be a Menace to South Central While Drinking Your Juice in the Hood, and Players Club. Samuel Monroe Jr. was 52 years old. Get BIN News Now on demand 24/7 on the iHeartRadio app.
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1: We are just getting started tonight, so there's lots of good music in store. Glad you're along for the ride. I'm Victor Sosa. We got Speechless from Anita Wilson, Hezekiah Walker, and some Canton Jones. As always, I will turn to you for any ideas, thoughts, suggestions, other songs you'd like to sing along with. So let's get it started together. 888-646-6167. 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
1: Thank you to everybody who's already checked in on the phones and sending me voice messages. They are piling up, and I'm going to get to them all. Thank you so much for hanging with me tonight. I'm Victor Sosa. We got Donald Lawrence, as well as those voice messages for Ricky Dillon and Ron Carter, Open My Eyes. Along the praise party tonight, we will take a look at what we know about Issa Rae's upcoming next project. A football team ending a decade plus of frustration. And we'll also take a look at some interesting state fair foods. It is that time of year as summer's winding down. There are some state fairs I wish I'd gotten to, and others I'm glad I missed out on.
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